Hillsboro ambulance, respond to 10075 Miller Trail in Hillsboro for a 79-year-old female who has pain from gout and input. She is alert and able to breathe normally. Hillsboro ambulance, respond to 10075 Miller Trail in Hillsboro for a 79-year-old female who has pain from gout in her hand and foot. 911 clear 1901.

Traffic stop. Stonewolf Trail, Illinois 159, Stonewolf Trail, Ferry Heights, Black Chrysler 300. Edward C. Charles, 51717. Edward C. Charles, 51717.

0: 614-612, return to Double E Edward 2, Teton 3, V-Boy, clear, expired 3, 2025, 2017, Dodge.
1: Ambulance, Trinidad at Anderson, room 247, for a BLS transfer to Barnes, 80-year-old female, small bowel obstruction. Attention, Fountain Ambulance, Trinidad at Anderson, room 247, for a BLS transfer to Barnes, 80-year-old female, small bowel obstruction, time of age 1921.

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0: K118 Pedestrian, LMI 16 northbound into Irving. LMI 16 northbound into Irving, a female sitting on the white line.

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0: ambulance. 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Nokomis Foot Ambulance, you need to respond to 300 First Street, Camers Cove, in Ullman for a 60-year-old female that passed out but is breathing, urinated on herself. Now on clear, 1943.
1: One, but ambulance, copy Sage.
0: Nokomis Foot, 10-4, 1943.

0: 911.
1: Nokomis Ambulance, callers on scene are advising they have given this female two rounds of Narcan, possibly overdosing on meth.

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northbound at the 75, 55 northbound, just south of the 75. Red Nissan Rogue, Red Nissan Rogue, Wisconsin. A Adam U Union G George 1950. A Adam U Union G George 1950, Wisconsin.

Spanish Bay DUI, Illinois 16 eastbound at Nehemiah Trail. Driver, I know what I'm in the same lane, make your own pace. Safe Blue Shoe Bay calls located 53.

Delta 445, Travis Scott, Boat Launch Road underneath Clark Bridge in Alton. Boat Launch Road underneath Clark Bridge in Alton on a maroon Chevy Silverado. Maroon Chevy Silverado pulling a trailer. The 28's obstructed.

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Oh, I'm going to page up.

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8UI, Illinois 4 South off, and Illinois 143. White SUV, yeah, we're D-Savit of 40766. 1028, Jack Biddle, 13 Napoleon Street, St. Jacobs, Silver 718, Jeep Utility, make your own case, please trip it, call a full case, 35.

0: Harlowville PD received a report earlier of a suicidal subject. The suicidal subject is armed with a .32. They just pinged his phone. It's pinging over near 306 East North Street, Bunker Hill. 306 East North Street, Bunker Hill. It will be on a Peyton Pearson.
1: Invoice.

0: Go ahead.
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0: Yeah, well.

0: 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I also... Standby.
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1: 10-4.
0: The 1017 on this call also advised that he does not drive, so unknown vehicle.
1: 10-4.

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0: Let's see, so I'm going to be out at 215 North Clinton Street. I looked at his history. He's had history here back in 2017 and 18.

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1: Game 4.
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1: B-Boy, I'll be delivering your back in 60. 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
0: 10-4.

Motorist assist, I-55 southbound, milepost 18, I-55 southbound, milepost 18, a red Honda Accord or similar in the middle lane with the flashers on.

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She is now awake and talking.

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She is now awake and talking. Tower page 2149, McCubbin County, clear.

0: 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David 163 George Henry. Missouri dealer.
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0: 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He got out. She's claiming she's injured now. Parties are separate. He advised he's outside.
1: 10-4.

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You're needed to respond 603 North 7th Street, Benelbury. 603 North 7th Street, Benelbury. 64-year-old female fell, hurt her ankle, and is now having difficulty breathing. 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You're needed to respond 603 North 7th Street, Benelbury. 603 North 7th Street, Benelbury. 64-year-old female fell, hurt her ankle, is now having difficulty breathing. Tama Page is 2211 McCubbin County, clear.

0: Attention, Gillespie Vanalder Ambulance, Gillespie Vanalder Ambulance, you're being requested at 16628 Pump House Road, Gillespie, 16628 Pump House Road, to check out a male's hand, possibly broken, involved in an altercation. 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

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You're needed to respond. 920 North Charles Street, Carlinville. 920 North Charles Street, Carlinville. 17-year-old female actively seizing.

0: Attention, Gillespie, Benelberry Ambulance, Gillespie, Benelberry Ambulance, you're needed to respond. 920 North Charles Street, Carlinville, 920 North Charles Street, Carlinville, 12 B-Boy 1 Edward. 17-year-old female seizing. 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
1: 44, we have a 15-minute ETA to this call. Are there any Galicia units up that are closer?
0: Standby, 3 Lincoln, 14 from McCubbin.
2: Go for 14.
0: Would you have a shorter ETA than 15 minutes to 419 Park Avenue, Galicia?
2: Yeah, show center out.
0: 10-4, 44 copy.
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0: 10-4.
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1: Okay, so both names will be 10-8, 10-24. The male is transported and the female is on the remain at the residence.
0: 10-4.

0: 10-4, do they have a radius?
1: They advised it's going to be 25 meters.
0: 10-4, I'll be in route.

Jeff was driving. I 55 southbound off of 62, 2300. Charcoal gray BMW. Charcoal gray BMW, make your face. State police trooper calls. Okay, 62, 35.

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You are needed to respond 21520 Cajo Court Lake Cajo, 21520 Cajo Court Lake Cajo, 26 Delta 1. 65-year-old male, dizzy, low blood pressure.

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0: Attention Gillespie Benal, their ambulance. You're being requested for a transfer. St. Francis Hospital, ER 9 to St. John's. 28-year-old female laceration. Attention Gillespie Benal, their ambulance. You're being requested for a transfer. St. Francis Hospital, ER Room 9 to St. John's. 28-year-old female laceration. Time of page 2330, Macoupa County.
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3: They advise that the closest ping would be Carlinville Road at Nell Street, Shipman. That was 15 minutes ago with a 300-meter radius.
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1: Hello?
0: It's a white Corvette.

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Calls for ambulance respond, 802 St. Louis Street, Hillsboro, PD on scene requesting EMS. 911's clear, 021.

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South 49, Gray Jeep, Tennessee. Boys Ham Nora 6121. Boys Ham Nora 6121, Tennessee.

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oxygen levels, high pulse, and has a trach. Attention Gillespie Benilderry Ambulance, you're needed to respond 1200 University Street, Carlinville, 1200 University Street, Carlinville, Lakeside Health and Rehab, room 403A, 82-year-old female, has a trach, low oxygen levels, high pulse. 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

pedestrian issue, bay, wrong way driver, I-255 northbound and southbound lanes from outpost 17.6. Pedestrian issue, bay, wrong way driver, I-255 northbound and the southbound lanes from outpost 17.6, 0306, maroon jeep. Vehicle initially northbound and southbound lanes, possibly corrected at milepost 17.6. Vehicle northbound and southbound lanes, approximately milepost 17.6, possibly corrected. Any of this in the area of us.

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1: 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If you didn't copy, we're going to relocate to Hamilton to field EMS.

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1: Okay. 14's on 7 PD. 10-4-3-17.

Hillsdale ambulance. You need to respond to 617 North Walnut Street in Litchfield for an 83-year-old male complaining of high blood pressure. Hillsdale ambulance. You need to respond to 617 North Walnut Street in Litchfield for an 83-year-old male complaining of high blood pressure. 911 clear at 325.

Liz for the ambulance. You need to respond to 1215 Old Quarry Trail in Litchfield for a 70-year-old female who's fallen. Lift assist only, no injuries. Liz for the ambulance. You need to respond to 1215 Old Quarry Trail in Litchfield for a 70-year-old female who's fallen. Lift assist only, no injuries. 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

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Back pain. Caller request, no lights, no sirens. Time of page is 431, McCoupin County, clear.

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1: Yeah. Do we have any history there?

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1: Can you 25 the area of Marine Street in Millwood? Received a 911 call from William Edwards stating that he was being chased around Millwood by a male in a black Mercedes. He advised the suspect vehicle was driving through yards. He was last seen in front of the post office. The 1017 is in a two-tone 2019 Hyundai Tucson and will be waiting at the corner of Marine and Heaton if you need to speak with him. The other dispatcher has the other party on the line now. We'll give you further.
0: Have more.

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You are needed to respond to the area 50 Henderson Street, Millwood, 50 Henderson Street, Millwood. 58-year-old male advised he was hit by a vehicle and has leg pain. He is conscious and breathing.

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Time of age is 541 McKinney County, Clare.

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1: Nine, guys.
0: But just for 4319 is headed to Millwood for a subject, two subjects that were chasing each other around. One of them supposedly struck the other one. We have paged an ambulance for a possible leg injury.
1: Yeah, well, I'll be in route.
0: 10-4.

Attention Girard Rescue, Prairie Land Ambulance, Girard Rescue, Prairie Land Ambulance. You're being requested at 1016 West North Street, apartment 210, Girard, for an 82-year-old male, blood in his feces.

Attention Girard Rescue, Prairieland Ambulance, Girard Rescue, Prairieland Ambulance. You're being requested at 1016 West North Street, apartment 210 Girard, Courtyard Estates, for an 82-year-old male, blood in his feces, time of page 544, McKinney County 911, clear.

Sun Angel Interview requested ALS transfer, Anderson ER room 83, going to DePaul, room 714. Attention, Sun Angel Interview requested ALS transfer, Anderson ER room 83, to DePaul, room 714, 87-year-old male going to roll out stroke, on pages 546.

Attention Girard Rescue, this is the second page. You're being requested at 216 West North Street, apartment 210 Girard, Courtyard Estates, 82-year-old male, blood in the feces, time of page 552, McCubbin County, 911 clear.

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0: Ten four.

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He's going to be a junior, 6'8", 99. 6'8", 99.

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0: Stand by. 3 Lincoln 68 from McCoupin.
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0: 10-4, Gerard, you copy?
1: Yep, Gerard copies. We're going to be 10-8 returning to quarters.

going to be on a dark blue Chevrolet Suburban, dark blue Chevrolet Suburban, Missouri 26, NORA 8 Henry 1, V Victor 1, and Mary. 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

0: 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Mary 9, go ahead.
1: Myself and 19 will be 10-8 from here in Rafa Hospital to speak to the other side of this.

phone call from Scott Plummer, who advised that there is a male subject in a blue and gray tie-dye t-shirt, blue jeans, north of Oliver, walking southbound, staggering and real close to the roadway. Things got to be checked on.

Westbound off of 17. It's a red Ford Fusion, red Ford Fusion. Missouri 28, ZZ Bridge A John 1, L Lincoln 9, L Lincoln, Zebra John 1, Lincoln 9, Lincoln, I believe it's year 27, Missouri.

Letchwood Ambulance responds. 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

0: Lincoln.
1: Hey, what's up, in traffic, South 55 South, I'm at the 43, 55 South, I'm at the 43, I'm a black Mercedes, Arkansas, B-Boy, K-King, W-William, 91 F-Rank, in Arkansas, Boy, King, William, 91 F-Rank.
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0: Okay.

0: 64 eastbound at the 12, 64 eastbound at the 12, on a beige Volvo SUV, beige Volvo SUV, see Charles L. Lincoln, 96516. Charles Lincoln, 96516.
1: Charles Lincoln, 96516, clear. Self 2008, Volvo Utility.

0: 17 South Brook Road.
1: The 55 southbound at 40, 55 southbound at 40, on a white Hyundai, to George B. Boy, 26228, George Boy, 26228.
0: T 74 G George B Boy 26228 clear white 2022 Hyundai.

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0: US 67 northbound Ivy Lane, green Chevrolet SUV, green Chevrolet SUV, F-Rank SAM 60252, F-Rank SAM 60252.
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0: on a Gray Forest 4. Gray Forest 4, E. Edward Q. Queen 30338. E. Edward Q. Queen 30338.
1: 7-7, we're clear from the other one at the 49.
0: 7-7, affirmative.
1: For E. Edward Q. Queen 30338, clear Gray 2017 Ford.

0: southbound at the 43.5. Pitch fire southbound at the 43.5 on Blue Subaru. Blue Subaru. P Boy and Nora 65273. Boy Nora 65273.
1: K117, B-Boy and Nora 65273, clear, blue 2019 Subaru.
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0: Troop 8 units 8104 requesting routine assistance. Traffic stop 64 eastbound mile post 8. 64 eastbound mile post 8. White Dodge pickup. 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

homicidal ideations? Attention Gillespie Manelli Ambulance, Gillespie Manelli Ambulance, ready for a transfer from Hillsborough Hospital to Park Hill in Chicago, 15-year-old, suicidal and homicidal ideations, time of page 852, Macoupin County, now and clear.

to low speed Benelli ambulance. Low speed Benelli ambulance, you're being requested 1200 University Street, Lakeside Health and Rehab. Female patient with a large bruise on her abdomen and she's having pain. She's in room 406, bed B-boy. Gillespie Benelli Ambulance. Gillespie Benelli Ambulance, you're being requested at 1200 University Street, Lakeside Health and Rehab, Carlinville, for a female patient with a large bruise on her abdomen. She's also having pain. She's in room 406, bed B-boy. Time of page, 904, McCubbin County, 911 clear.

0: Attention Gillespie Vanilleberry Ambulance, Gillespie Vanilleberry Ambulance, you're being requested behind 209 South 4th Street on Spruce Street in Pinellas for a male subject who has fallen in a hole in his backyard and twisted his knee. Attention Gillespie Vanilleberry Ambulance, you're being requested behind 209 South 4th Street, Pinellas on Spruce Street for a 64-year-old male who fell in a hole in his backyard and twisted his knee. Time of age, 908, McCubbin County, 911, clear.
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Okay, once we can then. To Lincoln, Mary, David, John, Charles, X-ray, Adam Boy, John, 07353. Repeating. To Lincoln, Mary, David, John, 8

Washington 4, VIN 2, Lincoln, Mary, to David, J. John, 8. J. John, X, C, Charles, X, X, Ray, 8, A, Adam, B, Boyd, J. John, 0, 7, 3, 5, 3, Illinois, E, Edward, Robert, 5, 9, 4, 7, 2, Cleve, Spended, Black, 2010, Lincoln, Utility.

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1: 10-4.

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For a 22-year-old female that took a bunch of pills, unknown what they are, and has drank alcohol, deputies are en route.

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1: 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They are en route.
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1: 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There's a male and a female there with her.
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1: Four, go ahead.
0: 874 traffic stop, 270 westbound, 5 cities, Missouri, J. John L. Lincoln 5, D. David 5, Z. Zebra. John Lincoln 5, David 5, Zebra, Missouri 2027.

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0: 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Illinois 127 and North 6th Avenue. Truck tractor, grain hauler, truck tractor with a grain hauler. Illinois semi trailer 958-781-SAM over T Tom. 958-781-SAM over T Tom.
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You're being requested at 222 West Prairie Street, 222 West Prairie Street, Verdun. 70-year-old female who has fallen, complaining of head, hip, and neck pain.

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Hardy's male fell in the parking lot. Unknown injuries.

0: attention, Gillis, Benelda Ambulance Carnival Rescue, Gillis, Benelda Ambulance Carnival Rescue, you need to respond 454 North Broad Street, Carlinville, Hardee's. Male fell in the parking lot, unknown injuries. Time of page is 1053, McCoupin County, now clear.
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Attention, Staunton Ambulance, Staunton Ambulance, you're being requested 18192 Rankin Road, the Glenwood, for a female patient having vaginal problems.

You're being requested for mutual aid, 18192 Rankin Road, 18192 Rankin Road, the Glenwood Staunton, female patient having vaginal problems. Attention, Bunker Hill Ambulance, you're being requested at 18192 Rankin Road, the Glenwood Staunton, for a female patient having vaginal problems. Time of page 1057, Macoupin County, 911 clear.

to Gillespie Valley Ambulance, Gillespie Valley Ambulance, you're needed for a transfer from Cardinal Valerie to Lakeside Health and Rehab, 76-year-old female returning. Time of page is 1058, Macoupin County, Allen Cliff.

for ambulance with fire first responders respond to an EMS call for an accidental gunshot in the groin. 421 East State Street. 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
1: Road. 11's going to be clear off this 911 with a refusal, and we'll be en route to Carlinville area for that return transfer.
0: 10-4-11-11.

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Trinity for a transfer from St. Francis to St. John's. 28-year-old male, growing pain, time of page 1117, Macoupin County, 911 clear.

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0: 305 just be okay with this? 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

0: 16 just west of Washboard Trail. Greyhound is Santa Fe. Greyhound is Santa Fe SUV. Yeah, we're at H-Henry 56336. Yeah, we're at H-Henry 56336.
1: E 87 10 4 E Edward H. Henry I 6336 clear gray 2014 Hyundai.

869 pedestrian, I-55 northbound near Keebler, I-55 northbound near Keebler, female white, white flowered dress, close to the white line. Sixty-nine, 10-4.

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1: CYNTHIA, middle N Nora, Jeter, Cynthia, middle N Nora, female, 86, 1998.

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Probationer supervised release status, do not search and arrest based solely on this record, female white, 53162, blonde, hazel, additional informational available, good.

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1: I'm March 2. St. Francis, that's 1128, currently en route to, into the scene. Got three souls on board, 1+20 in fuel. We show 5 minutes, dispatch of 978.
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1: Yes, sir. Just reaching out, seeing if you had any patient information or LD description for us.
2: Yeah, 10-4. Your LD is going to be set up basically at the scene, just slightly northwest of the elevator bridge inside the village of Irving. We've got it set up on a roadway, all roadway signs, so there's no aerial obstacles like power lines or power poles are in the area. Black truck and squad. 5:47 for the

Northwestern Area Ambulance and Rescue. Here's been requested at 107 West Chestnut Street, 107 West Chestnut Street in Scottsdale, for a 18-year-old female unresponsive but breathing.

Attention Northwestern Area Ambulance and Rescue, Northwestern Area Ambulance and Rescue. You're being requested at 107 West Chestnut Street, 107 West Chestnut Street in Scottville for an 86-year-old female, unresponsive but breathing. Time of page 1133, Michigan County, 911 clear.

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Time of page 1139, McKibben County, 911 clear.

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Tulum Traffic Stop, 70 East 34. It's a white Toyota Sienna van, white Toyota Sienna, New York, in Mary C. Charles J. John, 4468. Mary Charles John, 4468, New York.

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1: 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Got four souls on board, one plus 10 in fuel. Currently show 16 minutes.
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0: 10 McCoupin. Can you 25-101-29 Route 4? It's going to be Claudette Cruz's residence in reference to a battery between her and another female that I have on 911. She's advising that Claudette punched her and slammed her head against the wall.
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2: 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Claudette is inside the residence. Mary 9, McCoupin.
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3: No.

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0: Mary 9, anyway, you can hear it. Head to Cherry at Detour Road in Bunker Hill. 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
0: Mary 9, there is a lot of yelling in the background.
1: Ten four.

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You're being requested Route 16 at Lake Road. Route 16 at Lake Road for a motorcycle accident. Unknown injuries. Attention Gillespie, Benelderry Ambulance. 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You're being requested Route 16 at Lake Road. Route 16 at Lake Road for a motorcycle accident. Male complaining of ankle pain. Thomas Page, 1209 McCubbin County, 911 clear.

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235 southbound. Wearing green shirt, like green pants, like green shirt, like green pants on a bike all the

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0: 11 is going to be transporting one to Jacksonville Memorial.
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For a female that needs checked out that was involved in a domestic.

0: 7 Deeper Road, the deputies on scene advised they were can continue if you'd like. Male, struck a female, no known weapons. P-97 Tupper, clear from the crash or clear from the domestic?
1: Domestic.
0: P-97 Tupper.

0: 20, go ahead.
1: 20 will be en route. Do you have a deputy on their way?
0: They're on scene.
1: 10-4.

0: 897 information. I was approached on the traffic stop by a white male, approximately 6'2", red, crimson and blue, and white striped shirt, khaki pants. Appears to be possibly autistic. He lives in the White House. Once I clear his traffic stop, I'm going to go make sure that he is supposed to be out here.
1: Seven, 10, 4.

0: 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I don't know which shoulder.
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0: 397 Collinsville status. 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

emergency on ambulance. We'll be requested ALS transfer. St. Francis ER room 5, Galena St. John's ER. Attention, stunt ambulance. We'll be requested ALS transfer. St. Francis ER room 5, going to St. John's ER. 28-year-old male. Possible testicular torsion, temperature is 1248.

0: 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There's only two on today.
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1: 870, you were walked on 897. I'm copying 8117 and 870. I copy 8117 is out to crash 55 south of 36. Any other traffic, go ahead.

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You're being requested at 16920 Meadow Lane, Lake Williamson, 32-year-old female, having back-to-back seizures.

0: Gillespie Benalderi Ambulance, Carlinville Rescue. You're being requested at 16920 Meadow Lane, Lake Williamson, Carlinville. 32-year-old female claiming she's having back-to-back seizures. Time of page 1318, Macoupin County, 911 clear.
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0: It says 55 southbound 33, 55 south and 33, a gray Chevy, gray Chevy. See Charles and Nora 40415. See Charles and Nora 40415.
1: 4-10-4. Four 415 clear, gray 10-10, Chevrolet Sedan.

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3 units, unsafe equipment, I-70 eastbound mile 4. Red flatbed pickup truck pulling silver trailer. Red flatbed pickup trucks pulling trailer. Two dogs attached. Flatbed trailer. Passerby's worried. Make okay. Stay close.

0: 600 assist, U67 Southeast Kane Road, U67 Southeast Kane Road. Looks to be flat boat trailer at 28. Secure 30.
1: U16 Temper.

Southbound ambulance. You're being requested to be left transfer Anderson ER Room 1 going to Norwood Retirement Home in Caseyville. Attention, Scott Ambulance on Ambulance, you're being requested BLS transfer Anderson ER Room 1 going to Norwood Retirement Home in Caseyville. 970 female returning, company 13.

great view on I-70 westbound, 26.8, sort of like I-70 west area, rest area for westbound, black Toyota Camry. Black Toyota Camry, see Charles K-King 4-5, B-Boy 4-ZZ, Rip, Missouri. See Charles K-King 5, B-Boy 4-ZZ, Rip, Missouri. 2 miles. Currently parked at the rest area. Micro K 30. State Police Council. KZE 6-5. KZE 3-4.

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Time of page is 1429, Macoupin County, 91.

0: 6'4", what's not 15. 6'4", what's not 15. It's going to be on a great Kia Optima. 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

0: Collins, 04 Frank 15, Central. 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
1: 15, middle initial.

I've been driving southbound exit 23. I've been driving southbound exit 23 on a white Acura SUV. White Acura SUV, Zebra 501493. White Acura SUV, Zebra 501493.

Palmville 413 draft drop. 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George Lincoln 2657.

McComas Fire, you're needed to respond to Illinois Route 16 and North 22nd Avenue for a field fire. Caller's unsure of the numerics. McComas Fire, you're needed to respond to Illinois Route 16 and North 22nd Avenue for a field fire. Caller's unsure of the numerics. 911 clear, 1503.

S-H-E-V-O-N. Hey, Adam. Hey, Adam. Martin Siobhan. Hey, Adam. Male, black, 0920-88. 0920-88.

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0: Signal strength check, please.

Townsville 135 traffic stop. I-255 southbound at the 24. I-255 southbound at 24. Gray Chrysler, no 28.

Drive Illinois 16. It's a gray Dodge Grand Caravan. Gray Dodge Grand Caravan. Sioux Charles, Key Plain 28535. Sioux Charles, Key Plain 28535.

0: 61 inch stop. He's on northbound at 50. He's probably northbound at 50. He's on a truck tractor semi trailer, Kentucky trailer plate, WM6GGR860, Kentucky trailer, WM6GGR860.
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0: for Jay John. 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

3 at 270, Route 3 at 270 on a black Chevy Silverado, 17491 J. John B. Boy truck plate. 17491 J. John B. Boy truck plate.

northbound. Either 4 5 7 6.

on 1704 Summit Street in Hillsboro for a 67-year-old male complaining of chest pain and shortness of breath. Hillsboro ambulance responded on 1704 Summit Street in Hillsboro for a 67-year-old male complaining of chest pain and shortness of breath. 911 clear at 1622.

B-Boy and Mary 28054. B-Boy and Mary 28054. 1028 returns stolen out of PD Kankakee, a 94 Cadillac vehicle. Returns stolen out of Kankakee on a 94 Cadillac.

Attention Girard Rescue, Prairie Land Ambulance, Girard Rescue, Prairie Land Ambulance, you're being requested at 216 North McKinley, 216 North McKinley Street, Girard, for 71-year-old female vomiting blood.

attention, Girard Rescue, Prairie Land Ambulance, Girard Rescue, Prairie Land Ambulance. You're being requested at 216 North McKinley Street, 216 North McKinley Street, Girard, for a 71-year-old female vomiting blood. Time of page 1633, McCubbin County, 911 clear.

0: Attention to Gerard Rescue. This is the second page. You're being requested at 216 North McKinley Street, Gerard. 71-year-old female vomiting blood. Time of second page, 1638, Macoupin County, 911 clear.
1: Fire Department, 1638.

Marshall ambulance upon the 1015 East Tyler Avenue at Evergreen Place in Litchfield for a 70-year-old female who's fallen lift assist only. It is advised that they are in the elevator on the second floor and you'll have to take the stairs. Litchfield ambulance respond to 1015 East Tyler Avenue at Evergreen Place in Litchfield for a 70-year-old female who's fallen lift assist only. They did advise they are in the elevator on the second floor and you will have to use the stairs. 911 clear, 1640.

Attention, Gillis Juvenile, their ambulance, Gerard Rescue. Gillis Juvenile, their ambulance, Gerard Rescue. You're needed to respond. 23019 Wilder Road, Wagoner. 23019 Wilder Road. 48-year-old male believes he's having a heart attack. Time of page 1641, McCubbin County, clear.

0: Sigma. It's going to be 55 north down to 59.5. 55 north and a half. Or, give me the 36. Maybe call 0.
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Route 3, St. Thomas Road and Route 3, on a silver Nissan SUV, Missouri 28, C. Charles A. Adam 2, Y. Young 3, L. Lincoln. Missouri 28, C. Charles A. Adam 2, Y. Young 3, L. Lincoln. Going to be a 26 plate.

0: 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From 140?
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Hit base on name and not the email. 08-0608-1981. Caution, subject is a registered child sex offender, victim under 18. Do not search, detain, or arrest based solely on this record.

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And the 3 minutes, my cell phone, Frank Tan, will be on a DNR code at Lake Jaeger and Litchfield, Lake Jaeger and Litchfield. Easter's 4 hours, and I have a 1027 ready.

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0: R-O-M-A-I-L, R-O-M-A-I-L.
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2: Yeah.

Attention, Gillis Juvenile, their ambulance, drug rescue. 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He is breathing and has regained consciousness. Time of page 1751, McCubbin County, clear.

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Michael P. Paul Kramer. 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
1: 15, go ahead.
0: My computer won't load. Do we have an address in house for him? That's recent.
1: His 27 shows 105 West Main Street, Mount Olive. But his 28 address is showing 115 East McDaniel Street, apartment A. Adam, Carlinville.
0: And it was a white pickup with a camper show, correct?
1: That's affirmative.

0: The 28 I'm seeing shows 520 Middle Street, Gillespie. Truck's here.
1: Ten four. Ten four. I see that address as well now. 15 and 13, did you copy?
2: 13, copy.
3: Thanks, clear.
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0: Gerard Rescue 3 will be on scene.
1: 10-4-1805.
2: From 60.
3: Go ahead.
2: You want me to make contact with this now?
3: Just keep eyes on the vehicle. I'm going down Wash Road. I'll be there in a minute.
2: What was that address one more time? 520 South Middle.

0: Just for 43, I made contact with the complainant, advised her that he was home, asked if she would like us to just make contact and trespassing for the property. She advised yes, she would like that done. And I advised her that I will patrol that area a little heavier tonight in case he decides to get back behind the wheel and show back up out there.
1: 10-4.

0: That's negative. It's units that are like that are not answering status.
1: Tower.
2: Mary 13, McCoupin, I'll be 23. That vessel address.
0: 10-4.

0: Go ahead.
1: Both units will be 10-8 that address. I'm going to go out to the campground and make contact with the complainant.

just for 43, Wesley has been trespassed from the campground property and warned to stay out from behind the wheel of his pickup truck or we will be arresting him.

Ambulance School System Elder Ambulance, your main request for a transfer, St. Francis Hospital, ER 6 to St. John's, 43-year-old female, ingestion of a foreign body. Attention, Gillespie and Elder Ambulance, Gillespie and Elder Ambulance, your main request for a transfer, St. Francis Hospital, ER 6 to St. John's, 43-year-old female, ingestion of a foreign body. Time of page 1837, McCubbin County, clear.

0: is an Melbourne ambulance. This is a cancellation page. Cancellation for the transfer of St. Francis to St. John's for the 43-year-old female ingestion of a foreign body. Patient will be going POV. Time of cancellation, 1846, McCubbin County, please.
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